Maybe it didn't take all of my life to find you. But you can believe it's gonna take the rest of my life to keep you.

Maybe it didn't take all of my life to find you. But you can believe it's gonna take the rest of my life to keep you.

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But you can believe it's gonna take the rest of my life to keep you.

bastard and enter this wooden sack. Mary found the rope and the guts to jump and hang with a broken neck. The second he tightened the slip knot, the barn door flew open. This time he was caught by a farmer who grabbed his latch to lift and hold him high. The soldier kicking and